Motley Crue, courtesy of Brownsville Station, smoking in the boys' room on 107.7 The Bone. I am Dennis Willis. I've been making a big deal about Boston's first album turning 50 this year, but I would be remiss if I also didn't mention that their album Third Stage is turning 40, and that's the album that gave them their first number one hit single, and they did it in 1986 without a music video. Here it is, Amanda on the Rock of the Bay.

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1: 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Then something changed. Fatigue crept in. Desire disappeared. Confidence gone. 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This is a medical issue. And at Prime Male Medical, they treat it that way. 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

It's the weekend where so many innocent beers will be sacrificed on my altar of chug. This is your weekend bone.

Rock and Roll Fantasy, Bad Company on 107.7 The Bone, The Rock of the Bay. I am Dennis Willis. I love the 80s. I love the music videos of the 1980s, and this next song is one of my favorite music videos from that time. It does beg the question, though, how much cocaine was flying around in the 80s? And if you doubt me, take a listen to this song and then head on over to YouTube and watch the video. Here's the Cars, You Might Think, on The Rock of the Bay.

Somewhere out there is a Chevy truck. And the person who drives it? 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Your buddy. Your sister. 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They're the first to rise. The last to leave. 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

Ozzy Osbourne and a great song, Mama, I'm Coming Home. And I'm Dennis Willis, and I'm not quite coming home yet. I've got one more hour here, and I'm going to make it count. Starting right now with a live track from one of my favorite albums. Here's Cheap Trick and Surrender on the Rock of the Bay.

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1: Stream from any

Aerosmith by way of the Beatles. Come together on the Rock of the Bay. I'm Dennis Willis. This is my final hour, and to make it count, I'm going to spin some T-Rex, Talking Heads, and some Steely Dan. Speaking of which, here's another Dan song. Danny, California. Here's the Red Hot Chili Peppers on the Rock of the Bay.

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10: For years, scientists have been studying the association between depression and dementia. As you might expect, the relationship is complicated. But there's this new study out of the UK which found it's not just broad strokes. There are 6 symptoms of depression that are especially correlated with dementia risk years later. Number 1, losing confidence in yourself. 2, not being able to face up to your problems. 3, not feeling warmth or affection from other people. 4, feeling nervous and anxious all the time. 5, not being satisfied with the way tasks are carried out. And finally, 6, difficulty concentrating. What we could be seeing here is the impact of people becoming less social, or that certain changes in the brain lead to both depression and dementia. But dementia takes longer to manifest. If you notice these symptoms, talk to your doctor about it. I'm Dr. Sanjay Gupta, helping you live a better life.
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From the album Speaking in Tongues, that's Talking Heads and the great David Byrne, Burning Down the House, and it is so great to see him still out there doing his thing with such a weird and wonderful stage presentation. If you haven't seen how David Byrne sets up his band, head on over to YouTube and call up one of his live performances as of late and prepare to have your mind blown. Here's T-Rex, turn it up, baby.

0: Toto, hold the line on 107.7 The Bone. I am Dennis Willis, and that is almost it for me. 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
22: For years, scientists have been studying the association between depression and dementia. As you might expect, the relationship is complicated. But there's this new study out of the UK which found it's not just broad strokes. There are six symptoms of depression that are especially correlated with dementia risk years later. Number one, losing confidence in yourself. Two, not being able to face up to your problems. Three, not feeling warmth or affection from other people. Four, feeling nervous and anxious all the time. Five, not being satisfied with the way tasks are carried out. And finally, six, difficulty concentrating. What we could be seeing here is the impact of people becoming less social, or that certain changes in the brain lead to both depression and dementia. But dementia takes longer to manifest. If you notice these symptoms, talk to your doctor about it. I'm Dr. Sanjay Gupta, helping you live a better life.

cold as ice, Foreigner. And that is it for me, Dennis Willis, hanging up my headphones until next weekend. Thank you very much for hanging out with me. I'm going to be back next Saturday at 3 and then next Saturday night for another edition of Soundwaves FM at 10. And remember, the brand new episode of Soundwaves TV is out right now. It's our 250th episode. We shot it at Bottom of the Hill, and it's a whole lot of fun. Check it out. Here's GNR. Have a great week, Bonehead.

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9: If you're someone who isn't super active, just thinking about the amount of exercise you're supposed to get every week can feel daunting. 75 minutes of vigorous exercise, 150 minutes of moderate intensity exercise. It's a lot, but I have some good news for you in the form of a recent study out of Norway. Researchers found that for most sedentary people, getting just 5 more minutes of meaningful movement a day had a statistically significant impact on their expected lifespan. So did reducing the amount of time they sat every day by just 30 minutes. That's not to say that this bare minimum is what you should aspire to, but I think it's a good reminder that doing something is always better than doing nothing. The point is, just get started. Work just a little bit more movement into your daily routine, and don't even think of it as exercise. I'm Dr. Sanjay Gupta, helping you live a better life.
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3: What are the chances you are listening to this while drinking a nice hot cup of coffee? If so, don't let me stop you. For years, we've been reporting on the health benefits of coffee, and that's not going to stop today. A new study, this one out of Harvard School of Public Health, found that coffee and tea could help lower your risk of developing dementia. People who enjoyed 1 to 3 caffeinated cups a day saw the biggest impact. In addition to the caffeine, coffee contains hundreds of bioactive compounds that can influence inflammation, glucose metabolism, vascular function, and oxidative stress. It's also possible coffee drinkers might be doing other things that keep them healthy. Eating a more balanced diet, getting plenty of exercise, sleep, not smoking, or drinking too much alcohol. And finally, staying socially active. I'm Dr. Sanjay Gupta, helping you live a better life.
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0: Yo, it's the weekend. 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
14: A better life with Dr. Sanjay Gupta.
15: The risk of stroke goes up for all of us as we age. But for women, the risk really amplifies after menopause. In fact, 1 in 5 women in the United States between the ages of 55 and 75 will have a stroke. But according to a new study carried out by researchers in California, adhering to the Mediterranean diet can significantly lower that risk. One expert said, "We continue to see study after study showing that a predominantly plant-based diet improves all sorts of different outcomes. Now, with this diet in particular, you've seen it lower the risk of certain types of cancer, diabetes, depression, dementia, even gum disease. Now, as a reminder, the Mediterranean diet prioritizes eating vegetables, fruits, beans, olive oil, nuts and fish, and limiting meat and dairy. I'm Dr. Sanjay Gupta, helping you live a better life."
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14: The risk of stroke goes up for all of us as we age, but for women, the risk really amplifies after menopause. In fact, 1 in 5 women in the United States between the ages of 55 and 75 will have a stroke. But according to a new study carried out by researchers in California, adhering to the Mediterranean diet can significantly lower that risk. One expert said, "We continue to see study after study showing that a predominantly plant-based diet improves all sorts of different outcomes. Now, with this diet in particular, you've seen it lower the risk of certain types of cancer, diabetes, depression, dementia, even gum disease. Now, as a reminder, the Mediterranean diet prioritizes eating vegetables, fruits, beans, olive oil, nuts and fish, and limiting meat and dairy. I'm Dr. Sanjay Gupta, helping you live a better life."
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17: A better life with Dr. Sanjay Gupta.
18: If you're someone who isn't super active, just thinking about the amount of exercise you're supposed to get every week can feel daunting. 75 minutes of vigorous exercise, 150 minutes of moderate intensity exercise. It's a lot, but I have some good news for you in the form of a recent study out of Norway. Researchers found that for most sedentary people, getting just 5 more minutes of meaningful movement a day had a statistically significant impact on their expected lifespan. So did reducing the amount of time they sat every day by just 30 minutes. That's not to say that this bare minimum is what you should aspire to, but I think it's a good reminder that doing something is always better than doing nothing. The point is, just get started. Work just a little bit more movement into your daily routine, and don't even think of it as exercise. I'm Dr. Sanjay Gupta, helping you live a better life.
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12: A better life with Dr. Sanjay Gupta.
13: If you are the parent of an infant, it can be really hard to find baby foods that are truly healthy for your child. According to a new study out of UNC Chapel Hill, almost three-quarters of baby foods are ultra-processed and may contain additives that are linked to potential health problems later in life. The study's lead author said what shocked her was that the top ingredient in 71% of these baby foods wasn't a fruit or vegetable. It was one or more additives that babies' guts are not fully developed enough to be able to handle. Eating the right food at this stage of life is so important because this is when children begin developing dietary preferences for the rest of their lives. So take the extra time to look at the ingredient labels on the foods you are buying. You're going to want short lists and also ingredients that you recognize. I'm Dr. Sanjay Gupta, helping you live a better life.
14: Heck yes.
15: Seven, the Bone,
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Boom. It's the weekend, baby. And there's a ton of cool stuff to do in the bay. But that garage isn't gonna clean itself. Just put on your weekend bone and you're all good.

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19: You ever wonder why the same cold virus makes some people so sick and others not sick at all? Well, according to an interesting new study out of Yale School of Medicine, one key factor is how quickly the cells in their noses, called nasal cells, respond to the virus and contain it. It's called the interferon response, and it can vary for different people. Now, when that response gets inhibited, it can trigger a different reaction, which leads to excessive mucus production and inflammation. In other words, a cold that is a lot more miserable. Of course, there are other factors at play: your genetics, any underlying conditions, immunity from vaccinations or previous infections. If you are trying really hard not to get sick, high-quality masks, they can be very effective. Also, good old-fashioned hand washing. And remember not to touch your face. I'm Dr. Sanjay Gupta, helping you live a better life.
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7: A better life with Dr. Sanjay Gupta.
8: You ever wonder why the same cold virus makes some people so sick and others not sick at all? Well, according to an interesting new study out of Yale School of Medicine, one key factor is how quickly the cells in their noses, called nasal cells, respond to the virus and contain it. It's called the interferon response, and it can vary for different people. Now, when that response gets inhibited, it can trigger a different reaction, which leads to excessive mucus production and inflammation. In other words, a cold that is a lot more miserable. Of course, there are other factors at play: your genetics, any underlying conditions, immunity from vaccinations or previous infections. If you are trying really hard not to get sick, high-quality masks, they can be very effective. Also, good old-fashioned hand washing. And remember not to touch your face. I'm Dr. Sanjay Gupta, helping you live a better life.
9: 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A vacation? A shopping spree? A trip to the spa? You could win $5,000 for the mom in your life with our Mother's Day giveaway. 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

0: 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The Bay Area is known for high rents and high gas prices.
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6: Good morning. We had a crash in Walnut Creek affecting the North Main exit off of North 680, but looks like that has been moved out of lane, so the ramp is open. Heading out for the Bay Bridge, not too bad. Traveling westbound on 80, looks good at the Bay Bridge Toll Plaza. Leaving the city for the lower deck, the first and Essex Street on-ramp is closed. That's traffic. I'm Elaine Leung.
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5: It's time for your Bay Area Chevy dealers traffic update.
6: And now for the Bay Bridge, we've got a backup almost out to the 880 overcrossing. Not too bad on the span. A little bit slow coming off at Fremont Street. We'll loosen up once you're past 5th. No troubles. Northbound 101 into the city. Looking good. 280 as well. Trouble free for the peninsula. A little bit of traffic starting to build. South 680 Fremont heading for Mission. That's traffic. I'm Elaine Leung.
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8: And now for the Bay Bridge, we've got a backup almost out to the 880 overcrossing. Not too bad on the span. A little bit slow coming off at Fremont Street. We'll loosen up once you're past 5th. No troubles. Northbound 101 into the city. Looking good. 280 as well. Trouble free for the peninsula. A little bit of traffic starting to build. South 680 Fremont heading for Mission. That's traffic. I'm Elaine Leung.
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2: 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Havis Law. They'll fight to make it right.

0: All right, step right up, ladies and gentlemen, and witness the greatest freak show on earth. Get away from me, kids. You bother me. Because this morning, I also have in this very place beings born without brains, with no sense of smell, taste, and keep your children close to you. Because this is truly the most monstrous freak show of all, known the world over as...
1: Thank you.
2: Show me the nuts!
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4: Well, here we are. May the 4th be with you, Chester.
5: May the 4th be with you. The 4th is with you. It's always day.
4: Star Wars Day. Where

0: day.
1: Wow. What a production from the crew today.
2: That's impressive.
1: Happy.
2: Impressive.
1: May the 4th be with you day. Star Wars Day.
2: Oh, yeah, it's very important to many Star Wars fans out there.
1: I just don't understand it myself, and I've talked about this before. I haven't seen all the Star Wars. It was up until like 10 years ago. I hadn't seen one Star Wars movie. And then
2: I hadn't seen any of them until COVID, and then I went into Star Wars University, and I watched all of them back to back.
1: I haven't watched all of them.
2: The weird part for me is they run together, because I watched them all together. I didn't have to wait any time or, you know, years, decades, whatever, to see any of them. So it's kind of hard to, in my mind, figure out where they begin and end.
1: Yes.
2: But I've seen them all now.
1: Well, I have not seen them all, but I will tell you this. I went, 25 years? At one point without seeing Star Wars, and my son was invited to a Star Wars movie, and my wife goes, "Oh, you're taking him." I go, "Taking him?" She goes, "Yeah." All the other fathers are going to be there too. I'm just like, oh God. I actually thought the first Star Wars movie was great. I was just like, wow. I don't know why I fought this for so long. It was a good movie.
2: Yeah, absolutely.
1: Yeah. But I'm not into all of them.
2: There's definitely a couple of ones in the middle that I think most people agree are like, meh.
1: Right.
2: I can pass on those.
1: Exactly. Hey, don't pass on anything today. Boy, do we have prizes for you. We've got tickets. We have, of course, the Godsmack contest. Your first chance to instantly qualify for that trip. Coming up here in about 15 minutes with the Bay Area's Open Forum, the Lick Me Wall, and Dickin' with Telemarketers, Stings of the Day, lots of fun stuff.
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4: We've got a fender bender in Fremont, South 880 before Mission Boulevard. It's off to the right side. Baybridge Toll Plaza, lights are on. The backup beyond West Grand. Overall, not too bad for San Francisco. Looking good for the peninsula. And we do have some traffic slow southbound 880 San Lorenzo. Heading out through Hayward. Picks up at Industrial. That's traffic. I'm Elaine Leung.
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11: Hello.
12: Hello, how you doing?
11: Doing pretty good.
12: So if you had any plants from all of your home a couple months or so down the road, what do you think you might do?
11: Well, I definitely got to do something about my kitchen floor.
12: What would you want to do with that?
11: Well, because it was like a wood floor, and it got real dirty. What happened is the dog got sick all over it, and it just hasn't been the same since it discolored the floor.
12: Okay. Would you like to maybe do more wood, or do you want to do tile or carpet?
11: I think tile would be easier because it's easier to clean.
12: Would you have time? I have a guy. He's in the neighborhood right now. He could come around maybe around like maybe 12 or 1 o'clock. Would that be okay for you, sir?
11: My grandson wants to be here if someone stops over, and I don't know when he's going to be here next.
12: With us, I mean, if we give you the estimate, it's good for one full year, and you can show it to him maybe at 6:30.
11: Well, he only comes over twice a week.
12: Maybe later on in the day be okay, maybe like around 1 o'clock.
9: Listen to this guy.
11: He'll get mad if he finds out that somebody came over without him here.
12: Oh, I mean, here's the thing. I get it. All they're going to do is come over and give you a price. That's all.
11: I don't know. He got mad because one time that happened, and they put in, you know, a whole bunch of work they didn't have to do. The last people, they put in a stairway, but the house is only one floor, so it didn't make any sense. I was just sitting on the stairway by myself, crying because my grandson was mad.
12: You think, we're not that kind of company. With us, we'll come by, we'll offer you the price just for changing the wood to tile. Would later on a day or would tomorrow be better for you?
11: You guys aren't going to put a stairway in, are you?
12: Of course not, sir. Of course not.
11: Yeah,
12: nope. All we're going to do is talk about changing your wood.
11: I'll tell you what happened so you guys know. My dog, I was having a birthday party for my grandson, Huey.
12: Mm-hmm.
11: And what happened was I had a bunch of Twinkies. And the
12: dog ate them?
11: Yeah, the dog ate 47 Twinkies.
12: Then
11: he got sick, so he was vomiting and making dookie everywhere. We had a Roomba, and I didn't turn it off, and I didn't know, so the Roomba went around to clean the kitchen floor, and it smeared all the dookie everywhere.
12: you think we can come over and talk to you tomorrow or today? What's better for you?
11: There was so much dookie all over the floor.
12: You should get rid of the floor and get tiles so that there's no more of that stuff there.
11: I know, but the Roomba, it just pushed it everywhere. It was like finger painting with poop.
12: So you think maybe Wednesday at 6 p.m., right, sir?
9: Wow.
11: There was about 200 pounds of poop. Like, if the guy does come over, he's not going to poop in my kitchen, is he? I hate it when salesmen come over and poop.
9: Oh, that guy's just a douche, right?
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9: How many times they said, no, you can't come over to my nephew, my son, whatever he was.
13: He's going to find a way in. Door closes, he's going through a window.
9: Today, tomorrow, Wednesday, I'll be there. We're not doing anything. You can trust me. My hero, Foo Fighters, 107.7 The Bone.

0: Happy Star Wars Day. Yoda I am. And lick me, Wall. It is time. Only open forum in the bay it is.
1: Uh-huh.
0: So call in now you must. Ooh, I sense the dark side. The dark side of duty in Lamont's shorts of cargo.
1: No.
0: Poop his pants he will.
1: No. Please don't say I'm going to do that. Did our did our Yoda give us a Scooby-Doo laugh at the end?
2: A little bit. It sounded a little Scooby-Doo-esque, for sure.
1: Hey,
2: we only have a big, you know, certain budget.
1: Right.
2: We got to do what we
1: got
2: to do.
1: People are on vacation around this time. 888-303-BONE is the number for the Bay Area's Open Forum. We'll get to that in just a few moments. But first, Chasta, let's pass along the word that could pay for somebody out there with the grand prize to see Godsmack in concert. And I've got to tell you, this is a wonderful, wonderful deal. Godsmack in concert, and it's the city of your choice. Airfare, hotel, a little spending money, and a chance to meet Godsmack. I think that might be before the show, but I'm not sure. I don't want to say what time it is. It might be after the show. Hell, it might be you're going to make such a great impression with them, they'll take you along on the tour. Who knows? But I'm telling you, we want you to instantly qualify for this trip. The word is legend, L-E-G-E-N-D. Legend to 95819. Text that in, and good luck to you. That's your first chance to qualify today to see Godsmack in the city of your choice. 888-303-BONE is the number. You're on the air. The first one through. Who's this?
3: Hey, Lamont, Tony C.
1: Hey, what's happening, Tony C?
3: Hey, bud. Glad to get through to you, man. Long-time listener. Love you guys.
1: Thank you.
3: Just wanted to give you a good lick me. And what are you guys going to any concerts this year? I want to know if I'm going to run into you again.
1: Well, are we going to do any concerts this year, Chasta?
2: Oh, God. I mean, I see live music almost every weekend.
1: Yes.
2: So I'm pretty much out there all the time.
1: Are you talking like a Bone Bash or something like that?
3: I'm not sure what you're doing, but I'm going to be at Motley Crue.
1: Oh.
3: I'm going to be at Deep Purple. And I'm going to be at Rob Zombie and Marilyn Manson.
1: All right. And I'm also going to be at a couple of those shows and AC/DC. So, maybe.
3: I'm going to miss AC/DC.
1: Oh, you see? Maybe you and I will run into each other somewhere at one of these shows. 888-303-BONE. You're on the air. Who's this?
4: Yeah, good morning. This is Streetwalker.
1: Hey, Streetwalker. What's up, man?
4: Oh, well, I got to put the wife on the lick me wall again.
1: Is this a good one or a bad one?
4: Well, you know, I thought it was going to be a bad one, but it ended up being a pretty good one.
1: Huh?
4: She took me to go see the movie Michael. I said, oh, okay, we'll go see Michael.
1: The Michael Jackson movie?
4: To be honest.
1: Yeah.
4: I got to give it 5 woohoos and a moonwalk. It was a good movie.
1: Look at you thinking it was a good movie.
2: Wow.
1: And that's out of 5?
2: Official reviews.
1: That's 5 out of 5 on that one? What was your favorite part?
4: 5 out of 5.
1: What was your favorite part about the Michael Jackson movie?
4: You know, the music, I tell you, it's the guy was unbelievable. And, you know, the story, I mean, it's from his childhood.
1: Yeah.
4: All the way up to his first tour.
1: All the way up, they cut it off just before Neverland and all the scandal started breaking.
4: Yeah, exactly. But yeah, great movie. Phone listeners, go see it.
1: All right, recommended highly by Streetwalker.
2: There you go.
1: 888-303-BONE, you're on the air. Who's this?
5: Good morning, it's Corn Cob Randy.
1: Corn Cob, how you doing, my main man?
5: Hey, pretty good, man, pretty good. Well, I'm good now, but this weekend kind of sucked. I got a bad lick me from my pickup truck. I was going through a Stewartville, Minnesota, and my rear wheel came off. And I tell you what, it was like the whole truck hit the ground. Steel was grinding on cement.
1: I looked
5: to my left.
2: Oh.
5: My wheel was going into oncoming traffic.
1: Oh.
5: And cars were stopping and brakes were squealing.
1: Hey, now how does something like that happen? Did someone loosen the wheel? Did you get work done in your car? Because that happened to a buddy of mine here at the radio station. Chasta, I don't know if you knew Harry at all, but Harry, had a deal with this company that is no longer in business, and they worked on his ride. and he got all brand new tires and rims and everything. And I guess when he picked it up, they didn't tighten any of the rims properly. He was driving down freeway, and two of the four came off, and he saw them, his tires going straight in front of him on the road, and he was grinding it all the way home. So.
2: God, that is unbelievable.
5: I had just put new rims on my pickup, and we tightened them all down, but they say you need to retorque them after so many miles. But I got to tell you, as God is my witness, that wheel kept going, and there was I'm not kidding you, there was Amish girls selling baked goods in this grassy area, and it just missed them.
1: Oh, my goodness.
2: Oh my God. What a horrible news story that would have been.
1: Wow. That is crazy.
5: Oh, a lot of good went wrong.
1: Yeah, so you have to torque them after them on after a few miles. That's good knowledge.
5: 80 miles, yeah.
1: Mm. All right. How do you like that, Chasta? Now you know if you're getting new rims.
2: Something new every day.
1: 888-303-BONE. Who's this?
6: Hi, this is Cindy Brady, and I haven't seen any of the Star Wars movies either, but may the force be with us anyway.
1: Wow, Chasta, I don't know what that had to do with Cindy Brady.
2: Super random, but okay.
1: She hadn't seen the movies either, like myself. 888-303-BONE, last one of the morning. Who's this?
7: Good morning, ladies and gentlemen. It's the one and only Dig Dig Black.
1: Oh, that BDB, that romantic Chasta.
2: From the giggle.
1: Oh, that romantic. I'll tell you why.
2: Romantic? What did he do?
1: He gave his wife a special present, flowers, just out of the blue. And also,
2: look at you.
1: Also sent a texter, I guess, with bread. And what was the song that you dedicated to your wife?
7: Baby, I'ma want you, baby, I need you.
1: Baby, I'ma want you is the song that he dedicated to his wife. So,
2: wow.
1: So he said, have I ever done that for my wife? And I go, no, because I have a pair of testicles. But, out of the blue, half an hour later, I'm going through my Facebook feed, and there's my son in Boston, and he was tagged on it, though. His girlfriend.
2: I saw it.
1: His girlfriend.
2: Very sweet.
1: Dedicated the exact same song, Baby, I'ma Want You. And I said, oh, my God. How random is that?
2: I didn't realize they used the same song.
1: The same song.
2: But I did see the post with your son, and I thought it was very romantic.
1: Right?
2: I was like, whoa, is this Lamont's kid?
1: No. I found out that was his girlfriend doing that for him. So
2: she posted
1: he goes hella cool. Because if it would have been my son posting that, I would have sent him to see if he had a pair of testicles. So, however, I will say this, Chasta, it just goes to show that guys will do anything, even if he did it, like BDB did it, but even if he did it. Guys will do anything to get laid. I took my girlfriend once to an Air Supply concert. So,
2: there's nothing wrong with that.
1: Argue?
2: Nothing wrong with the romantical.
1: Who am I to argue,
2: I love it.
1: Right? Exactly.
7: So, Chasta, if Jay brought you flowers just out of the blue, just because, would you look at him twisted and say, what did you do wrong or not?
2: I hate to be this person right now, but Jay gets me flowers about every 2 weeks just because.
1: Right.
2: So he's that guy.
7: Okay, cool. All right, thumbs up for Jay.
1: Because I will tell you.
2: That way, if he ever does anything wrong, I won't be suspicious because they come out of, you know, they're out there all the time.
1: Strategy on his part.
2: A different strategy, right?
1: My wife, I will tell you, if I was one time I did, and I stress one time, I just thought, oh. I'll buy her flowers. I'm at whatever. And I bought her flowers, and she said, okay, what's wrong? She thought I was up to something. She thought I was up to something.
7: What did you do?
1: Yes.
2: What did you do?
1: What did your wife do when you bought her flowers?
2: Very out of character.
1: What did your wife do?
7: Nothing. I've been doing this for 24 years, so, you know, it's a habit. I did this for her. And even before, I used to do it for my mother, because my mother's name was Rose.
1: Uh-huh.
7: So I was just buying flowers out of the blue. You know, just, hey, I love you. That's
2: good
7: it.
2: Good man.
1: Right.
2: Good man. Yes.
1: Well, it's a good point. It's a good thing you didn't have to buy any with pussy willows.
7: You guys be cool. I'll talk to y'all later. Adios.
2: You too.
1: Okay.
2: Good Lord.
1: Right? If her name would have been Willow, we'd buy her pussy willows the whole time. All right, with that one, we will wrap it up.
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15: You and I have never met, but I'm willing to bet that there is something you would like to do, but you feel like you can't, that it's too hard, that you don't deserve it. A colleague of mine recently told me about this new book called Brave Shift, 30 Mindset Changes to Transform Your Life. It's written by a woman named Michelle Carrer. Carrer says the one thing most people forget when they set a goal is to attach a reason to it. Having that reason is big, because when you don't want to do something that's necessary to reach your goal, you can go back to your reason to find the motivation you need. Try to frame your goal as something you want to achieve.

0: 1077 The Bone, Zeppelin and Misty Mountain Hop. Chasta, explain this to me because I think I have a new favorite band right now. We have tickets to give away. The name of the band is Pussifer?
1: Pussifer. Yeah, so Pussifer is a band that's been around for a very long time, since like 2006, 7, something like that.
0: Right.
1: And it is the brainchild of Maynard James Keenan of Tool and A Perfect Circle. You know how much I love Tool, how much I love Maynard James Keenan. So this is like his side project band. At first, he was the only guy involved permanently, and it was kind of a rotating membership, but now it's a little bit more solidified. But I just think that you'll love them because their first album was V is for Vagina.
0: Oh,
1: so I feel like that's like right up your alley.
0: Oh, my goodness. You're speaking my language there, Pussifer.
1: I know. And then they have a song called Country Boner, and country is not spelled the way it's supposed to be. I'll just leave it there.
0: Must have been a typo.
1: But yeah, I think they're...
0: Yes.
1: I think they're right up your alley. You definitely would love them.
0: We have tickets to Pussifer with Maynard James Keenan from Tool in the lineup. Monday, May the 11th at the Golden Gate Theater in San Francisco.
1: Very cool place to see them, by the way.
0: We've teamed up with Another Planet for this show. 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But hell, if you want to go and see Pussifer and battle with me at the front of the stage, because I will be there on this one. Pussifer, tickets up for grabs, 888-303-BONE, caller number 10.
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0: 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Are you ready for the news? Here we go.
1: I'm ready. Do it.

0: Gosh. Well, we have more death news, and unfortunately this time around connected to the world of classic rock.
1: Whoa, Chasta.
2: And now, breaking death pool news.
0: I know. Sucks. It was Alex Lidgerwood, the Scottish vocalist who served as lead singer of Santana on and off between 1979 and 1994. Passed away at the age of only 79. He was young. His wife, Sean Brogan, announced the news on Facebook, sharing that he passed peacefully in his sleep. Oh, with his dog Bobo by his side. Oh, man.
1: This is a
0: pretty beautiful way to go, if you ask
1: me. Right? Exactly.
0: Yeah. Alex and Bobo.
1: Well, Chasta, let me check the list because we have a lot of musicians on the list this year with 75 rounds.
0: We have a lot of,
1: Right? What was his name again?
0: Alex Lidgerwood is who you're looking for.
3: This is a Y Chasta Y.
0: It is not. Is it? Is it? You're such a turd. Well, I can't believe it.
1: Double check, double check, double check.
3: This just in.
0: Double check.
3: This is not a Y Chasta Y.
1: Had you thinking there for a second,
0: turd.
1: Right?
0: You are such a turd.
1: Right?
0: Yeah, you had me thinking because I don't know up from down on this stupid Deadpool anymore.
1: Well, you're still winning it. That's all I'm saying.
0: Of course I am, because it's rigged AF.
1: Hey, I have points. Smelly has points. We all have points.
0: Barely. Well, you got to have points. I mean, you got to show up.
1: We had 75.
0: You can't rig it so much so that it's,
1: 75 rounds. So we're all going to get points.
0: 400 points. It's ridiculous.
1: Hey.
0: I've lost count of my points. Hey, I don't even know what it is anymore.
1: 395, Chasta.
0: Oh, great. See, I was close.
1: But I will say this, we're into the fifth month already. For a while, those 395 points were in the first 2 months. Kind of took a break after that.
0: I was going to say, they came fast and furious.
1: Yeah. So, that's the latest. Rudy Giuliani's sick. Critical.
0: He is sick, yeah. He's actually in critical condition in the hospital, they're saying.
1: Right. My question to you is, does he have to pay those people this year? Funny how that happened.
0: Good question.
1: Right?
0: It's a good question.
3: This is a Y Chasta Y.
0: Actually, I might have Rudy Giuliani. Do I? I assumed he was probably on the list somewhere, but I wasn't sure.
3: This just in. This is not a Y Chasta Y.
1: Believe it or
0: Does
1: not.
0: Does anybody have him?
1: No one has him. We had him last year.
0: Really?
1: I don't know how he missed the death, what's our name? The Grim Reaper.
0: The train wreck that is.
1: The Grim Reaper this year. Rudy Giuliani missed it.
0: He's been a hot mess for a while.
1: Hey, this is incredible.
0: Yeah, so.
1: This is incredible.
0: Hmm.
1: Funny how that happened.
0: Good question.
1: Right?
0: It's a good question.
3: This is a Y Chasta Y.
0: Actually, I might have Rudy Giuliani. Do I? I assumed he was probably on the list somewhere, but I wasn't sure.
3: This just in. This is not a Y Chasta Y.
1: Believe it or
0: Does
1: not.
0: Does anybody have him?
1: No one has him. We had him last year.
0: Really?
1: I don't know how he missed the death, what's our name? The Grim Reaper.
0: The train wreck that is.
1: The Grim Reaper this year. Rudy Giuliani missed it.
0: He's been a hot mess for a while.
1: Hey, this is incredible. This is incredible. Believe it or not.
0: Does anybody have him?
1: No one has him. We had him last year.
0: Really?
1: I don't know how he missed the death, what's our name? The Grim Reaper.
0: The train wreck that is.
1: The Grim Reaper this year. Rudy Giuliani missed it.
0: He's been a hot mess for a while.
1: Hey, this is incredible. This is incredible. The island of Greece, the Greek islands, okay?
0: Yeah.
1: You know what they found in on the Greek islands? A petrified tree.
0: Really?
1: Yes. This is big, big news. It was so big, Chasta, that we sent a reporter down to the island of Lesbos, as a matter of fact. Let's go to our reporter live.
4: Oh, hey, Lamont, Chasta. Oh, God, Chasta. Oh. Anyway, when I heard about a huge discovery on the island of Lesbos, I immediately got on a jet and arrived here as fast as I could. And all I can say is this. What the hell, Lamont? This is not the island of Lesbos I was expecting. I was expecting more of a Lilith Fair chick bits type situation. Man, I got gypped. I thought my fingers were going to get such a workout I would leave here with arthritis. Or at the very least, carpal tunnel. I don't see one local lesbo. Uh-huh. Well, I thought I saw one, but it turned out to be golfer John Daly. So angry. I am coming home now and immediately putting an end to my Zillow search for property on the island of Lesbos. Oh, back to you in the studio, you liars. My chest. God.
1: Wow. So a little pissed off.
0: To be fair, it's yes. Lesbos, L-E-S-V-O-S. A little confusion there.
1: Well, you see, that was
0: one
1: the
0: letter
1: problem.
0: Makes all the difference.
1: That was the problem. Van Halen. Feel your love tonight on the island of Lesbos.

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0: 877 The Bone. That is Whitesnake. And here I go again. Here we go again with more great tickets. Your chance to win tickets to see Chevy Metal. They're coming to the Bay Area. We want your ass in the seats. Your chance to win those tickets. Coming up in about 34, 35 minutes, we're looking at 7:45. 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
3: Hello?
0: I'm calling for Austin.
3: This is Austin.
0: Hi, how you doing, Mr. This is Rusty Trombone. I'm calling from Rent-A-Car. You recently rented a vehicle from us, is that correct?
3: Yeah, but listen, if this is one of those surveys, I can't, I don't have time for this right now.
0: No, sir. This calls in regards to a problem we had with your rental vehicle.
3: Problem? What kind of problem?
0: I just want to confirm something, sir. You rented a Buick Verano from us, and then you returned it to the airport location. Is that correct?
3: That's correct.
0: And you personally dropped it off. Is that right?
3: Yes. It was fine. There wasn't any accident or anything. It was totally fine.
0: Sir, let me assure you that everything was not fine with the vehicle.
3: Well, it was when I returned it. I mean, what's the problem?
0: Okay, well, the car was returned to us, and it was after hours. Is that right?
3: Yes, so?
0: Well, we were cleaning up the vehicle, and apparently they found some marijuana in the glove compartment.
3: Okay, what?
0: Marijuana, sir. Pot, stinkweed, ganja.
3: Marijuana, okay.
0: Yes, sir, chronic.
3: Gotta be kidding me, really?
0: No, sir. Did you leave marijuana in the vehicle?
3: No, absolutely not. No. That's not mine. It's not mine.
0: No, sir, I'm gonna ask you, please don't swear. You don't have to use profanity with me.
3: How about this? I don't give a shit, okay? You're accusing me of something I didn't do, and seriously, it's not mine.
0: Well, your name is the one that's on the car rental, though. Is that correct?
3: Yes. I rent the car. Of course I rented the car.
0: Well, I've got to ask you this. Were you the only one in the car, or were there other people in the vehicle?
3: No, I wasn't the only one in the car. I was on a golf trip with a couple of my buddies, okay?
0: So reading between the lines here, you're saying it wasn't your pot, but it was probably your friend's pot. Is that right?
3: Listen, okay, I don't mean to be rude, okay, but this is ridiculous, okay? This has nothing to do with me. I could get a lot of trouble for this.
0: So now you are in a lot of trouble, sir.
3: Listen, I'm trying to tell you, it's not my pot, okay?
0: Sir, no, you're already in a lot of trouble here. We've contacted the police.
3: What? You're kidding me.
0: No, sir, we called the police. You need to let me speak, sir. Sir, you're in a lot of trouble here, right? We had to call the authorities. They're conducting their own investigation.
3: Oh, my.
0: And they actually picked up the pot that was in the glove compartment.
3: Dude, this is f***ing ridiculous, okay?
0: I'm not being ridiculous. Your name was on the car rental.
3: We didn't even go into the glove box, motherfucker.
0: All right, let me ask you this. You were on a golf trip with your buddies, right?
3: Yeah.
0: And the two guys that were with you, were their names Isaac and Ian?
3: Yeah, why?
0: Well, your friends were the ones who told us to call you. It's the Lamont Show, and you're on the radio. Gotcha.
3: Are you f***ing kidding me?
0: No, I'm not kidding you. They said they were smoking weed on this trip, and you were so paranoid, you didn't even want to be around it.
3: Are you f***ing serious?
0: Oh, yeah, I'm serious.
3: Jesus. Oh, my God. Great friends I have. This is great.
0: So I got to ask you, what was going through your mind?
3: All I could think of was my pothead friends leaving pot in the car. I could lose my job.
0: Now, what do you do for a living?
3: Yeah, well, I'm in law enforcement.
0: Law enforcement? What police department are you with? Can I ask?
3: I'd rather not say, but thanks for asking.
0: All right, dude. So, okay, you hold on the line, and we'll get you a little something, okay, for going on the air with us.
3: Yeah, I'm going to kill these guys. Oh, my God.
0: No wonder he was crapping his pants, Jess.
4: No wonder. Yeah, God, his tone was just, he was stressed.
0: I mean,
4: he's taking it seriously.
0: The car in your name has full of just a ton of pot in it, sir. He crapped his freaking pants.
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5: Looks like the Bay Bridge back up into the foot of the maze there. The bulk of the traffic will be heading out to the span and then some minor slowing west 80 just getting onto the Skyway. Looks like westbound 80 not too bad. We do have some pockets of brake tapping. Starts to slow there before Richmond Parkway heading out past San Pablo Dam Road. Then a little more traffic beyond that and some brake tapping before you get out to University. That's traffic. I'm Elaine Leung.
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0: 1077 The Bone, Rock of Ages. That is Def Leppard, the best rock on the radio, the best prizes. Chevy Metal. Shasta, you know all about this band.
1: Oh, absolutely. Love Chevy Metal.
0: And they're coming to the Bay Area, playing the Guild Theater, which is a wonderful venue to see a show.
1: I've actually seen them play the Guild. They are incredible.
0: Really?
1: Yes. So, yes. Yeah, they're so, so good. And, of course, keep in mind, you know, Shane Hawkins is their new drummer.
0: Yes.
1: Son of Taylor Hawkins from the Foo Fighters, of course. And he is a beast. I am not kidding. So much like his father. It's incredible to see live.
0: So your chance to win those tickets coming up here in 14 minutes. Today is May the 4th, which is May the 4th be with you. It's Star Wars Day. And there's one person who is really celebrating this year, Shasta. And that is Jeff Bezos, who I guess he fancies himself to be the new Luke Skywalker.
2: I'm Jeff Bezos, and may the 4th be with you. As you know, May the 4th is Star Wars Day. And since I'm like Lamont and always make everything about me, I like to think of myself as the new Luke Skywalker.
0: Really?
2: Yes, Luke traveled across galaxies far, far away, while I experienced weightlessness for nearly 4 minutes. So there. He had Princess Leia, and I've got Princess Lauren. Furthermore, I have my own arch nemesis. His name is Elon Musk. That Elon has sired. He is not my father. Oops, spoiler alert.
0: He is a lot like Luke, I guess, Shasta. Look at that.
1: Yes, I guess you're right.
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9: You know, one of the weirder things I've seen on social media lately is parents feeding their babies butter, like whole sticks of butter. They swear that it helps them feel fuller after meals and get a good night's sleep, among other things. There's actually something to this. You know, butter is full of fat, which a rapidly growing infant needs, but eating butter all the time results in, quote, boxing out other important nutrients they need as well. Spokesperson for the Academy of Nutrition and Dietetics told us she recommends half a teaspoon to a teaspoon melted and then added to a puree. Or as they get older, you can drizzle oil or melted butter over cooked vegetables, she told us. We never say just give butter by itself, and it's not the only source of fat she would recommend. Avocados, hummus, fish, they are great sources of fat as well. And also, great foods to introduce. I'm Dr. Sanjay Gupta, helping you live a better life.
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0: The Bone, Aerosmith. Dude looks like a lady. Chevy Metal coming to town. Great band. And Chasta mentioned earlier on, Shane Hawkins is the new drummer for Chevy Metal. You say he's a beast on the drums, Chasta?
1: He really is a beast. I saw him drum like years ago, and the like how far he's come in such a short amount of time is wild. This guy is unbelievable now.
0: So the show is May 20th at the Guild Theater in Menlo Park, which is a beautiful theater. 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Tickets are available now at, I believe,
1: GuildTheater.com.
0: I think so.
1: Yep.
0: I don't know if I have that info.
1: No, that is correct. GuildTheater.com. Okay. I have it bookmarked. I look at their concert calendar all the time.
0: Well, see, that's good. Tickets are worth $100. And if you want to go, we've teamed up with the Guild, 888-303-BONE. Caller number 10, give us a call right now, and we'll take care of you. Chasta, I have faith in humanity. I really do. Because every once in a while, you run across a story like this, and you think, you know what? The normal people are sometimes making the call. And it has to do with a town, believe it or not, in Ohio. Actually, in Fort Wayne. So what's that, Texas? Fort Wayne,
1: Indiana.
0: Texas?
1: Indiana. Fort Wayne,
0: Indiana?
1: I believe.
0: See, Indiana. How's that for geography? Fort Wayne, Indiana. And Fort Wayne, Indiana. They were invited to suggest names for a new government center. And everyone went online to propose naming it after their longtime mayor from the 30s and 40s. However, Chasta, there is a problem with this because the mayor's name, it's spelled B-A-A-L-S, but his name was Harry Balls. So,
1: oh, boy. Well, look at that.
0: It was overwhelming that the Balls received the more than 10,000 votes. And we have the story.
2: There's a lot of Lamont
3: getting some national attention. Thousands of people voted online to name the new city-county building in his honor.
4: But that probably won't happen because of his name.
5: The people voted, and the top pick so far with more than 10,000 votes is the Harry Balls Government Center, named after one of the city's longest-serving mayors. But not everyone's on board with that name.
6: If you read the comments, actually, people are very serious about what he did as mayor. The family was, you know, it's part of our history. I think it's part of the history we're proud of.
5: To pick the new name for the building, people went over to feedbackfortwayne.org. They made suggestions and voted. The overwhelming front runner was the Harry Balls Government Center.
7: Harry Balls was the mayor of Fort Wayne back in the 1930s and 40s. He even served a term in the 1950s. We have a street named after Harry Balls, so what's the big deal about naming the new city county government building after him?
8: I feel that it'd be an honor to have him have the building named after him. And so many people have voted for it. I say, let the people have the say.
5: But this isn't an election where the person with the most votes wins.
6: We want to look at something that reflects both the city and the county. So, you know, we're looking for something that isn't just a mayor, for example.
5: So is this all about the name? Some people think the Harry Balls Government Center would make Fort Wayne the butt of jokes. After all, the family did change the pronunciation of their last name from Balls to Bales. Jim said.
0: Well, how do you like that, Chasta? So they're not going to, even though, give the people what they want. They want Harry Balls.
1: That's right.
0: Make it Harry Balls.
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0: how I feel about this because I hate when airlines nickel and dime you to death. And that's kind of what Spirit Airlines was known for.
1: I've never flown Spirit.
0: They were charging you.
1: Have you flown?
0: Oh, I have a couple of times.
1: Really?
0: Yeah. They charged you for everything it felt like. Carry-ons, water, the privilege of choosing your own seat. That's kind of a new thing that everybody does. But now after decades of doing all of that, Spirit Airlines has finally run out of runway. See what I did there?
1: That's quite a story.
0: The Florida-based budget carrier announced early Saturday morning that it is ceasing all operations after failing to secure a $500 million federal bailout that they were looking to get. Spirit apparently had already filed for bankruptcy twice since 2024. Oh, is that right?
1: You know what? No, not only. I don't understand companies that can do that 2-3 times and just keep on operating as business.
0: It's really weird.
1: But here's the deal. They were actually talking to the federal government because what they said was they're in trouble this time because they can't afford to buy gas because of the energy problem with the Hormuz Strait.
0: The Strait of Hormuz.
1: Yes.
0: Yeah, and the Iran conflict just basically was the final blow to their company. There's no way they could pull through.
1: They were talking to the federal government on getting a $500 million bailout, and apparently somehow that failed in time for them to be able to pay their bills. So that's how disorganized they were.
0: Done. That was the nail in the coffin, I guess. Uh-huh.
1: So they were taking reservations up until last week.
0: Of course they were. They took
1: people's money up until Friday or Saturday and then said, oh, we're going out of business. Bye-bye.
0: Just kidding. Never mind.
1: Right?
0: Like they didn't see that coming. Come on now.
1: So I will tell you this. There are people that are very, very upset with Spirit Airlines going away, the budget airline. And we have a heartfelt eulogy here. So at any time, this should start.
2: Friends, we gather today to bid a final goodbye to Spirit Airlines, who now descends into the astral plane, going the way of Trump Airlines. This is truly a tragedy, an airline where comfort was their priority, at number 7 on the list. Spirit is the airline equivalent of a $40 Craigslist couch. It's not pretty, but it gets the job done. And let us not forget the real victims here, the passengers. Where are drunken vacationers expected to fight each other now? Good day for Greyhound, I suppose. So farewell, Spirit Airlines, as you appear to transition into Spirit Halloween Airlines. And now you can expect other airlines to raise their rates by early next week.
1: Right.
2: Good times.
1: Good times. So another discount airline. By the way, of course, Chasta, do you know who had credits on Spirit?
0: Who?
1: Well, who do you think on our staff that would actually fly Spirit Airlines?
0: Oh, Smelly.
1: Smelly
0: had credits.
1: He had credits.
0: No.
1: He lost all of his credits.
0: Of course he did.
1: Right?
0: Oh.
1: AC/DC, it's a long way to the top if you want to rock it.

0: 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Motley Crue tickets coming your way, 8:45 this hour. And we're doing that three times a day all week long. The Crue coming to town, three great bands, and we want you to party your ass off at that show. 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
3: If you cannot get health insurance or you feel you are overpaying, please press 1 now to speak.
4: Yeah, I heard about the insurance thing.
5: And how old are you?
4: I'm 87.
5: Oh, unfortunately, I only cover up to 65.
4: Would that be okay for my wife then?
5: If she's under 65, then yes.
4: Yeah, she's just 63 right now.
5: Okay, sure. Does she have any pre-existing medical conditions?
4: No, she's as healthy as an ox.
5: Okay.
4: But she does have this weird thing, though, but her poop glows in the dark.
5: So she wasn't diagnosed with anything?
4: No, she's feeling just fine. It was weird how we found it out, too.
5: Okay, hold on 1 second, please. I had to get her proof for the full coverage for doctor's visits, dental, vision, and hearing.
4: That sounds pretty good. It looks weird when she goes swimming, though.
5: Hold on 1 second, please.
4: Yeah, the one thing, too, when we found out that her crap glowed in the dark, she actually...
5: You're so funny.
4: She sharted at night. I was wondering if she... What kind of surgery she could have, because she's thinking she's got a condition and she wanted to remove the fourth nipple. She was born with a tattoo of a tuba on her vulva. It's really hard for her to make a decent corn dog.
0: Okay, bye-bye.
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20: We got San Francisco getting first reports of a crash that looks like past 280 before you get out to Brotherhood Way. So be careful out there, and traffic starting to back up. In Concord, a fender bender westbound 4 before Willow Pass. It's off to the right side. Traffic slow stretches out of Antioch. Bay Bridge, the backup beyond West Grand. That's traffic. I'm Elaine Leung.
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0: Woo! 107.7 The Bone, Van Halen, beautiful girls. Your chance to win Motley Crue tickets coming up here. 15 minutes. We're looking at 8:45. Chas, I don't know if you're a horse person, but did you watch the Kentucky Derby?
1: I was raised on a ranch.
0: Did you watch the Kentucky Derby?
1: Yes, I saw. I did. I watched part of it, and I saw the most important part.
0: Uh-huh. Was that that just incredible? I mean,
1: oh my God, the woman winning, like I was holding my breath. I was like, ah, come on, come on, come on. That was
0: this horse would, and I think the horse's name is Golden Tempo. It crossed the finish line first at Churchill Downs, and it was historic because, I mean, that horse was in last place. And all of a sudden, when it came down to the nitty gritty, just started passing people like crazy.
1: And the
0: woman who won was the first female trainer to ever win the Kentucky Derby. And
1: love
0: made history with that.
1: Her.
0: And I mean, it was, it's a small, she only got into this like 6 or 8 years ago and won the Kentucky Derby. Is that crazy? So
1: incredible.
0: It really was something to watch, even if you're not into horse racing. So with that being said, Chast, I think, being lost on a lot of people, as great as that was, do you know approximately 400 horses die each year as a direct result of racing? Remember how there used to be those tracks in California that they were closing like crazy?
1: We were losing 11 to 12
0: a week. So that's why they make a big deal of it every time we do the Kentucky Derby, that we have this special segment for the horses we lost.
2: For the in memoriam portion of today's event, the Kentucky Derby would like to recognize all the dear horses we had to shoot in the head this racing season when they fell down on the racetrack. Oklahoma Facial, Jelly Rolls Gooch, Colt 45, Beaver Secretions, Pony Soprano, The Galloping Glue Stick, Shart of the Deal, Road Apple Shower, Kentucky Fried Horsey, John Goodman's Neck Skin, Salami Filler, Sabrina Carpenter's Butt Pubes, Preacher Ken's Secret Dojo, Red Hot Philly Pepper, Reba McIntyre's Cheese, Ayatollah's Baby Weenie, Win, Place, or Glue, Neighborham Lincoln, Lamont's Skin Mark Party,
0: hey,
2: Brittany Spurs, Three in the Stink, Smelly's Vet Bills, Turf Burger, and finally, Diddy's Lube.
0: Right. Some of the many horses, Chasta.
1: Yes, those are some interesting names there. People get creative, don't they?
0: Your chance to win these tickets coming up next.
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16: You and I have never met, but I'm willing to bet that there is something you would like to do, but you feel like you can't, that it's too hard, that you don't deserve it. A colleague of mine recently told me about this new book called Brave Shift, 30 Mindset Changes to Transform Your Life. It's written by a woman named Michelle Carrer. Carrer says the one thing most people forget when they set a goal is to attach a reason to it. Having that reason is big, because when you don't want to do something that's necessary to reach your goal, you can go back to your reason to find the motivation you need. 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That will make you more likely to succeed, as will asking for help. 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I'm Dr. Sanjay Gupta, helping you live a better life.
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0: 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Cheers.
1: Low pass, slow out of Bay Point. They've reached the backup just to the end of the east parking lot, but sluggish off and on across the span. That's traffic. I'm Elaine Leung.
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0: 1077 The Bone, Rolling Stones, and Start Me Up. Motley Crue coming to town, and we teamed up with Live Nation for this show. I'm going to add one thing in here, Chasta, that I think for today and tomorrow only, the $30 ticket deal is happening.
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0: 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So,
1: you got it.
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1: Massive deal.
0: It is a massive deal. Three great bands, $10 each per band. 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
13: You and I have never met, but I'm willing to bet that there is something you would like to do, but you feel like you can't, that it's too hard, that you don't deserve it. A colleague of mine recently told me about this new book called Brave Shift, 30 Mindset Changes to Transform Your Life. It's written by a woman named Michelle Carrer. Carrer says the one thing most people forget when they set a goal is to attach a reason to it. Having that reason is big. Because when you don't want to do something that's necessary to reach your goal, you can go back to your reason to find the motivation you need. Try to frame your goal as something you want to achieve as opposed to being a bad part of yourself that you want to change. That will make you more likely to succeed, as will asking for help. All of us need it, and it makes people feel good to help you achieve your goals. I'm Dr. Sanjay Gupta, helping you live a better life.
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7: We had a hit and run crash northbound on 19th Avenue just past 280. It originated off 280. We've got some heavy traffic as a result. In Concord, fender bender westbound forward before Willow Pass, slow out of Bay Point. Bay Bridge, the backup just to the end of the east parking lot, but sluggish off and on across the span. That's traffic. I'm Elaine Leung.
15: 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It's Caitlyn Jenner, and you're listening to The Lamont Show. And unlike Kim with Ray J, you won't gag on the goodness. 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

0: it looks like President Trump made a stop at the Villages retirement community in Florida.
1: Yeah.
0: And he took a little moment to remind everybody that the music industry owes him a big thank you.
1: How so?
0: You might be wondering for what. Yeah.
1: Right.
0: Well, he told the crowd that his signature dance moves to the Village People's YMCA, which he described to the audience as the gay national anthem. They are personally responsible for bringing the 1970s classic back to the top of the charts during his 2024 campaign. So he needs a little pat on the back for doing that.
1: Taking credit for the Village People now, Chasta.
0: Yes, he is. Yes, absolutely.
1: Apparently, he later doubled down on that claim in a late night Truth Social post, allegedly.
0: Oh, that I didn't know.
1: Allegedly, and we have it here.
2: Well, hello, folks. It's America's most prized gay icon, President Donald J. Trump. And yes, it's true. I made YMCA, the gay national anthem, popular again. I did. And it was my beautiful dance moves that gave the classic song its groove back. Frankly, I thought that the term gay national anthem referred to O Canada. But I was wrong. I was wrong about that. And I will admit it, because I admit my mistakes. Turns out, so far, this has been my only mistake. And I have the utmost respect for myself for bringing the song back to number one on the Billboard charts for 400 straight months. 400. Not many people knew that happened, but it's true. In fact, many gay fans come up to me all the time. Big, strong, hairy gay guys with assless chaps. They come up to me with tears in their eyes and they say, Oh, sir, when you do that thing with your fists as you dance, you actually make the gay national anthem look even gayer. They say this, and I respond with a heartfelt, you're welcome.
1: You're welcome.
2: Because MAGA is very inclusive on the dance floor. Very inclusive. So God bless Trump, the YMCA, and the ballroom. The Holy Trinity right there. Just ask Lamont.
1: Yeah. Well, I don't know about that.
0: Do you know about that? Do you have information to share?
1: I don't know about that, Chasta. I have trouble justifying the fact that he thinks he's responsible for the gay national anthem. I really do.
0: Uh-huh.

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1: 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Havis Law. They'll fight to make it right.

0: 1077 The Bone, that is Bob Seger, and still the same, bringing back memories, Chasta, of when
1: the family
0: went on a vacation to Florida. And back then, we had an LTD station wagon. Kids, look that one up with the wood grain on the side of the vehicle.
1: Wood paneling, yeah.
0: And it was okay to put the back seat down, and everyone was lying in the back like it was a bed, thinking you were going in comfort.
1: I remember that.
0: 70 miles an hour down the freeway, no seat belts, just lying in the back of the car.
1: We were the same way.
0: Right?
1: We had our van, and it was the same, that like the back of it laid down like a couch.
0: Yes.
1: Like at the Kidnapper Express.
0: Right.
1: And we would just lay back there like it was no big deal. No seat belts, no nothing.
0: No seat belts, anything. Boy, if you would have hit something, the whole family would have shotgunned right through the front window.
1: Oh.
0: Right?
1: Yeah, seriously.
0: Oh, my goodness, memories. Hey, you know what? Time right now for the sting of the day. And this news made me very, very sad. I saw it on Saturday. Larry Mazzola Sr. So I'm very good friends with Larry Mazzola Jr. from UA Local 38. Well, his dad passed away at the age of 82. Now, his dad was the head of UA Local 38 for many, many years. As a matter of fact, I remember meeting Larry Mazzola Sr. when I went in and took a look at the offices after knowing Larry for a while. He goes, hey, you want to see something that'll make you laugh? And I go, what? And he goes, well, my dad's retired, but he still has an office downstairs. And the guy was the king of the practical jokes. Chasta, if you walked into his office, it was a storeroom of, like, whoopee cushions and, like, gags. It was the greatest room I've ever seen in my life.
1: I love that.
0: It was the greatest room ever.
1: That's right up your alley. That's great.
0: Oh, this guy was just a real good guy. He really was. And I mean, real sad news for the Mazzola family and everyone involved with UA Local 38. Because the guy was a giant in the industry.
1: What a legacy.
0: Oh, it really is. And, I mean, through the work at Canocti and setting up all the programs for the workers. I mean, the guy was a giant with UA Local 38, and he will be missed. So sad news with UA Local 38. Here's something else, Chasta, that it was a coinkydink. He passed away on Saturday, and the guy used to go to racing every year. That was part of his Thanksgiving deal. He loved horse racing, and he passed away on the day that the Kentucky Derby. And I'll even throw another one at you. He actually passed away on the 2-year anniversary of my mother's death.
1: Really? I did not realize that.
0: Yeah.
1: Oh, wow.
0: I realized that on Saturday. So how do you like them apples? I mean,
1: that's crazy.
0: A lot of coinkydinks there, but Larry Mazzola Sr., he will be missed. And if you want to reach out to them at the Union Hall, 415-626-2000. Or check out their website, UALocal38.org. All right, time right now for the sting of the day.
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5: Hello?
0: Hi, is Gail in there, please?
5: This is Gail.
0: Hi, Gail. I'm calling from... We manufacture the teeth whitening solution used by most dentists. Did you recently have a whitening procedure done with Dr.
5: I did. I'm sorry. Who did you say you were again?
0: My name is John Pandejo. My company is contacting people that recently had teeth whitening procedures. It seems that there was a bad lot of the solution that was unfortunately shipped to your dentist's office, and you may have been exposed to this tainted solution.
5: What? Are you serious?
0: Yes, ma'am. Just a quick question. How are you feeling?
5: I'm okay, thank you.
0: You haven't noticed anything weird with your mouth at all?
5: No, but what am I supposed to notice?
0: So, here's the thing. The solution gel that was used on your teeth was recalled because some people were complaining of discoloration of their teeth and ultimately tooth loss.
5: Tooth loss? Is that what you said?
0: Yes, ma'am.
5: Are you You kidding me?
0: No, ma'am. You haven't noticed if your teeth are loose or hurting yet?
5: Oh, my God. No, I haven't.
0: Have you noticed any bleeding gums?
5: Oh, my God. If this happens to me, I'm telling you, I'm going to sue the pants off of you.
0: No, ma'am. Don't panic. Most of the patients are just experiencing yellow or brown discoloration of their teeth.
5: What? You cannot be serious about that.
0: Unfortunately, I am. But that's not the worst part.
5: What?
0: Yeah, the worst part is after the discoloration, then it spreads to the root of the teeth, and that's when the teeth start falling out.
5: What? Are you serious?
0: Yes, ma'am, I am. So that's why I'm calling. You haven't seen any discoloration yet?
5: Oh, my God. How is this even possible? I just went to my dentist for a teeth whitening, and now they're going to be discolored, and they might fall out, is what you're saying?
0: In all honesty, ma'am, it's kind of your own doing. If you didn't drink so much coffee and wine, then you wouldn't be in this situation, right?
5: You? Who are you? What is this?
0: I was talking to your friend Patrick, and he said you have the whitest teeth that he's ever come across.
5: What? Who is this?
4: It's Lamont, and you're on the radio, 107.7 The Bone.
5: Oh, my God. What?
0: You're on the radio. Gotcha.
5: Jesus. No.
0: Yeah, we're just dicking with you.
5: Come on.
0: What was going through your mind?
5: Oh, my God. I was almost crying here. I thought I'm touching my teeth. I'm talking while I'm touching my teeth. Like, I'm like, oh, my God, am I going to lose my teeth? You guys, what the hell?
1: Oh, no.
5: Oh, my God.
0: So, hey, who's Patrick?
5: Oh, my God. He's one of my best friends. Not now, though. Jeez.
0: Well, he said to get you on the radio and have some fun with you today.
5: Oh, my God. I can't believe it. I take such good care of my teeth. I like going to the dentist. I take good care of my teeth. Oh, my God. I thought they were going to fall out. Jesus Christ. Oh, my God.
0: All right. Well, Chasta, may I add the whitest teeth I've ever run across.
1: Uh-huh.
0: Uh-huh.
1: Yeah, I heard that.
0: Okay.
1: Yeah.
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17: It's time for your Bay Area Chevy dealers traffic update.
18: Well, looks like a crash on the Bay Bridge westbound past the island has been cleared out of the roadway. It's pretty slow there and stretches off and on through the toll plaza. In fact, the Bay Bridge backup is out beyond West Grand Avenue. We've got some stop and go in Marin. Southbound 101 slows Novato, Alameda Del Prado off and on to about Lincoln Avenue. That's traffic. I'm Elaine Leung.
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15: Getting your heart broken can be really rough. It'll happen to most of us at some point in our lives. It's not just an emotional experience, it's a physical one too. Often described as getting the wind knocked out of you, a knot in your stomach, trouble sleeping. I recently spoke about this with Dr. Yoram Yovil, a psychiatrist and neuroscientist. He was on my podcast, Chasing Life. Now, he told me heartbreak doesn't have to last forever. And while your inclination might be to withdraw, isolate, and shut down, it's often the opposite of what supports healing. One of the things that helps us the most is reconnecting to other people you love. And the reverse is also true, he said. If someone you care about is struggling, don't give up on them. You hold the power to comfort loved ones that are in deep physical or emotional distress. I'm Dr. Sanjay Gupta, helping you live a better life.
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9: Look out for a crash in Richmond now. It's westbound on 80 before Carlson. Looks like we've got two cars tying up the right lane. Bay Bridge, back up now to the end of the lot. We do have some traffic sluggish on the span. A car conked out. South City, look out. Southbound 280 past Westboro, sticking out into the right lane. That's traffic. I'm Elaine Leung.
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0: 1077 The Bone, Twisted Sister, and we're not gonna take it, Chasta. I draw the line right here. I've had it.
1: That's right. Damn it.
0: Don't screw around with me. We got rules around here. Chasta's coming up next. Chasta, always the best. You've got rock and roll.
1: I have so much going on my show.
0: Now, what do you have coming up? Okay. Now, first off, you have
1: Let's just go through.
0: You have words for Godsmack.
1: Yes, we have words for Godsmack, correct. But I also have, of course, the Motley Crue tickets, because we're doing that three times a day this week on my show. That lands in the 11 o'clock hour, so close to 11:40-ish.
0: Yeah.
1: And then I also have Black Crowes tickets to celebrate the big Live Nation sale that ends tomorrow. $30 tickets on 4,000 shows. Did you know there's 4,000 shows for grabs for 30 bucks? That's insane. A lot of them are happening in the Bay. So definitely listen to the Rock and Roll Marathon. I'm getting into a lot today.
0: All right. Chasta's coming up next. Chasta, we always say love, love.
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13: There's something I'd like to talk to you about today, something that's been circulating on the internet that's become a real problem. Deep fake videos of me endorsing products that I've never even heard of and I have no relationship with whatsoever. Let me tell you clearly, these videos are scams. They are designed to take your money. Now, a couple things you should keep in mind. If something sounds too good to be true, it probably is. When you look at these videos, if they don't seem natural, if there's something off about them, the audio or the video, it's probably AI generated. 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I promise you this. 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I'm Dr. Sanjay Gupta, helping you live a better life.
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20: Look out for a crash in Richmond now. It's westbound on 80 before Carlson. Looks like we've got two cars tying up the right lane. Bay Bridge, back up now to the end of the lot. We do have some traffic sluggish on the span. A car conked out. South City, look out. Southbound 280 past Westboro, sticking out into the right lane. That's traffic. I'm Elaine Leung.
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0: 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Leash on that thing, man.

crew, because this week we will be giving you three chances a day to pick up tickets to see the crew, Tesla, and Extreme at the Shoreline. In fact, I will be giving those tickets away right around 11:40-ish. I always hesitate to give you the exact time. Like 11:43 is what it's looking like right now. 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

107.7 The Bone. Man, this week is one of those weeks we have so many great giveaways that you're going to need like a rock and roll spreadsheet to keep up. But if you're listening to The Bone, I will walk you through it. I will literally hold your hand and guide you through the day and try to get you all the cool stuff that you deserve. Okay? So, I've got Black Crowes tickets to give away, and that's coming at you.

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0: Bowie on the bone, and I am Tassa, reminding you that you're running out of time if you want to grab a hell of a deal on some concert tickets at LiveNation.com. They've got their Summer of Live deal going on. It's been going on for a week. It ends tomorrow. And there are a metric crap ton of shows. In fact, 4,000 shows available for $30 tickets. I'll just list some of them in the Bay Area. Toyota Pavilion at Concord, 311, Chicago, Rob Zombie. At the Shoreline, you've got shows like Santana, Evanescence, the Black Crows, which I'll be giving away tickets to in just a couple moments. Five Finger Death Punch, Deep Purple, Godsmack, the list goes on and on. So LiveNation.com, look for that Summer of Live $30 ticket and grab those before tomorrow, because I don't want you to miss out. And then if you feel lucky, you want to test that luck with me right now, caller 10 at 888-303-BONE. You will go see the Black Crows at the Shoreline on the 20th of August. I will be there. Will you be there for free? Let's find out.
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9: You know, one of the weirder things I've seen on social media lately is parents feeding their babies butter, like whole sticks of butter. They swear that it helps them feel fuller after meals and get a good night's sleep, among other things.

0: things. There's actually something to this. You know, butter is full of fat, which a rapidly growing infant needs, but eating butter all the time results in, quote, boxing out other important nutrients they need as well. Spokesperson for the Academy of Nutrition and Dietetics told us she recommends half a teaspoon to a teaspoon melted and then added to a puree. Or as they get older, you can drizzle oil or melted butter over cooked vegetables, she told us. We never say just give butter by itself, and it's not the only source of fat she would recommend. Avocados, hummus, fish, they are great sources of fat as well, and also great foods to introduce. I'm Dr. Sanjay Gupta, helping you live a better life.
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have a kiddo in school, you may not realize that this week is Teacher Appreciation Week. And man, do we love our teachers. We need to appreciate them every day, every week. And for those teachers who are also mothers during, you know, Mother's Day week leading up to Sunday, wow, double whammy. If your ass is not getting spoiled this week, something is seriously wrong. 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We do have our Mother's Day giveaway going on there, $5,000. You can win that for your mama. How about them apples?

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0: Is that a lightsaber in your pocket, or are you just... 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

Well, this morning on the Lamont Show, we talked about the fact that Spirit Airlines is officially done. They had already declared bankruptcy. They were hoping for a bailout, didn't get that. And so that ship has sailed, or that plane has flown, whatever. Our boy Smelly had Spirit Airlines credits that will now go in use. Of course he did. That is just Smelly's luck. If you listen to the morning show, you know. If you know, you know. But we had the eulogy on the Lamont Show. If you missed it, it will be the laughter at 10 after this afternoon at 2:10 and 6:10 here on The Bone. Oh.

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23: You and I have never met, but I'm willing to bet that there is something you would like to do, but you feel like you can't, that it's too hard, that you don't deserve it. A colleague of mine recently told me about this new book called Brave Shift, 30 Mindset Changes to Transform Your Life. It's written by a woman named Michelle Carrer. Carrer says the one thing most people forget when they set a goal is to attach a reason to it. Having that reason is big, because when you don't want to do something that's necessary to reach your goal, you can go back to your reason to find the motivation you need. Try to frame your goal as something you want to achieve, as opposed to being a bad part of yourself that you want to change. That will make you more likely to succeed, as will asking for help. All of us need it, and it makes people feel good to help you achieve your goals. I'm Dr. Sanjay Gupta, helping you live a better life.
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I've told you we got a lot going on this week. I've got some Motley Crue tickets to give away. Motley Crue, of course, coming to the Shoreline. Not by themselves. Oh, no. Not by a long shot. They're bringing Tesla and Extreme with them. They're going to be there August 20th. Live Nation has a hell of a sale going on that ends tomorrow. $30 tickets for 4,000 shows. A lot of those are happening right here in the Bay Area. So LiveNation.com to check that out. But if you stick with me here on the bone for just 1, 2, 3 songs, including this one from Deep Purple, we'll hopefully get you hooked up. Depends on your luck, so stay tuned.

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0: teased you, and I told you here on the bone we would have some Motley Crue tickets to give away, and that is true. I did not lie. I would not lie to you. It is go time. Motley Crue, of course, will be at the Shoreline. This is going to be on September 24th. Now, here's a heads up for you. Live Nation has their $30 ticket deal happening through tomorrow, and then that is it. Motley Crue is one of the shows on that deal. In fact, there's 4,000 shows total with a $30 ticket. So make sure you grab those. 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Grab your phone right now. Give me a call. Pray your caller 10, because caller 10 gets them. 888-303-BONE.
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So text ALIGN, A-L-I-G-N. 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ALIGN to 95819. That'll put you in the running for this trip. 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All the details are up on the Bones website. 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That's super-duper fun. 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If you don't post, it didn't happen. 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Here's the Stones.

Journey's got it right. Don't stop believing. Keep hope alive that you could win a free trip from the Bone to go see Godsmack, Stone Temple Pilots, and Dorothy on the tour, date, and city of your choice. We're putting the power in your hands, which is really feeling fun today. Seeing as how today is, of course, May the 4th be with you, all the Star Wars fans celebrating, if you will. We have decided that the key word right now that's good until 3 o'clock is force. May the force be with you. F-O-R-C-E. Text in force to 95819. That will put you in the running for this trip. You get tickets to the show. You get to meet Godsmack, for God's sakes. Airfare, hotel, some spending cash, the whole rock and roll kit and caboodle, if you will. Text in force to 95819. And good luck.

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12: When it comes to the myriad reasons people don't get enough exercise, psychologist Diana Hill has heard them all. 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On a recent episode of my podcast, Chasing Life, Hill told me the number one reason people don't exercise is because they don't feel like they have enough time. She told us that she encourages people she works with to shift from an either-or mindset to a both-and mindset. Hill herself uses time at her son's baseball game to walk around the field cheering him on, instead of sitting on the sidelines. She also recommends setting up your space at home, at work, in the car to facilitate movement. 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I'm Dr. Sanjay Gupta, helping you live a better life.
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believe I'm saying this, but I have 4 tickets to give away. This is getting out of hand, y'all. This is getting out of hand. I have been a busy little bee today, giving away tickets left and right. This time around, this is going to be a fun show. Kill Switch Engage with Machine Head, the Bay Area Zone, Iron Reagan, and Havoc. And we've got tickets to see them at the Warfield on the 27th of June. Big shout out and thank you to AEG Golden Voice for these tickets. 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Gotta go see Machine Head, Rob Flynn, what's up? 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

0: 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I am Shasta. I don't know about you or your kids, but counting down until school's out and summertime is here. Because, you know, a lot of times you have summer travel planned. Is that the case for you? Maybe you're dreaming about beaches, a road trip. Definitely no responsibilities. If that's the case, then it's time to lose the extra baggage. And yes, I am talking about that old car sitting in your driveway taking up space. If you have a clunker car and it's been on your things to do list for way too long, get rid of it. I'm telling you right now, 2 minutes. That's all it takes. It's so funny how we procrastinate on things that just feel like they're big and heavy and like, it's going to take forever. It's so much adulting, but this is not one of those things. Cars for Kids has been doing this forever. They know how to make it ridiculously easy. Just give them a call, 877-CARS-FOR-KIDS, or of course you can go online, carsforkids.org, reach out to them. 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

of this flyaway to see Godsmack and Dorothy. 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But the keyword right now is force. 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F-O-R-C-E. Text force to 95819. And boom, baby, you're in the running for that trip. 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

Well, this morning here on the Bone, on the Lamont Show, we had a bonehead call in to the Lickley Wall asking what shows we're going to for 2026, because he has tickets to several shows and wanted to know if he'd run into us. I mean, here's the truth. I see live music of some sort almost every weekend, whether it's a big show, a local show, a medium-sized show. Like, I live for the rock and roll. But one show I can guarantee I'm going to be at, and I know many of us boneheads will be at, AC/DC at Levi's Stadium, August 5th. Whoop, whoop. Recently got to see Metallica.

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our boy, Baby Huey, was hanging out with Billy Joe Armstrong yet again over the weekend because they had a cover-ups show. He posted video on his socials, as you would expect, at Baby Huey 83 across the board if you want to check those out. Also, we're back, baby. Baby Huey and I did go live on YouTube with our podcast. I'll get into all the details.

say it was so nice to have Baby Huey back today. We did our podcast live on YouTube. We have missed several weeks because, of course, of the passing of his father. I've talked about that a few times here on the show, and he's posted about that on his socials. His dad passed away, and he's been, you know, of course, taking some time to grieve and deal with everything that comes with the loss of someone.

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9: You and I have never met, but I'm willing to bet that there is something you would like to do, but you feel like you can't. That it's too hard, that you don't deserve it. A colleague of mine recently told me about this new book called Brave Shift, 30 Mindset Changes to Transform Your Life. It's written by a woman named Michelle Carrer. Carrer says the one thing most people forget when they set a goal is to attach a reason to it. Having that reason is big, because when you don't want to do something that's necessary to reach your goal, you can go back to your reason to find the motivation you need. Try to frame your goal as something you want to achieve as opposed to being a bad part of yourself that you want to change. That will make you more likely to succeed, as will asking for help. All of us need it, and it makes people feel good to help you achieve your goals. I'm Dr. Sanjay Gupta, helping you live a better life.

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0: 77 The Bone. Well, I am slipping out, handing the microphone to Lindsay Marie before I go. She's got your last chance to win Motley Crue tickets in the 3 o'clock hour this afternoon. She will always have your final key word as well. She always has the final. So make sure you hear that keyword to get qualified for that trip to see Godsmack, Stone Temple Pilots, and Dorothy. So stick around. That's the headline. I'll talk to you tomorrow here on The Bone in the morning on The Lamont Show. Until then, take care of yourself. Take care of each other and love.
1: Been dazed and confused for so long, it's not true.

0: like, you know, down there. 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
1: May the

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Or maybe you're stuck in neutral today. This ought to get you moving. Solid rock playlist to take you to 5 o'clock and then some. That's my job. Lindsay Marie, your afternoon MC with Aerosmith on the bone.

0: I don't know how I feel about this because I hate when airlines nickel and dime you to death. And that's right. Kind of what Spirit Airlines was known for.
1: I've never flown
0: they
1: Spirit.
0: They were charging you.
1: Have you flown?
0: Oh,
1: them?
0: I have a couple of times.
1: Really?
0: Yeah. They charged you for everything it felt like. Carry-ons, water, the privilege of choosing your own seat. That's kind of a new thing that everybody does. But now after decades of doing all of that, Spirit Airlines has finally run out of runway. See what I did there?
1: That's yes, quite a
0: pun
1: that, Shasta.
0: The story. The Florida-based budget carrier announced early Saturday morning that it is ceasing all operations after failing to secure a $500 million federal bailout that they were looking to get. Spirit apparently had already filed for bankruptcy twice since 2024.
1: Oh,
0: is that right?
1: You know what? No, not Jeez. Only, I don't understand companies that can do that 2-3 times and just keep on
0: yeah, it's weird,
1: operating
0: huh?
1: his business.
0: It's really weird.
1: But here's the deal. They were actually talking to the federal government because what they said was they're in trouble this time because they can't afford to buy gas because of the energy problem with the Hormuz Strait.
0: The Strait of Hormuz.
1: Yes.
0: Yeah, and the Iran conflict just basically was the final blow to their company. There's just no way they could pull through.
1: They were talking to the federal government on getting a $500 million bailout. And apparently, somehow that failed in time for them to be able to pay their bills. So that's how disorganized they were.
0: Done. That was the nail in the coffin, I guess. Uh-huh.
1: So by the way, they were taking reservations up until last week.
0: Of course they were. See, that stuff just
1: pisses
0: me off.
1: They took people's money up until Friday or Saturday and then said, oh, we're going out of business. Bye-bye.
0: Just kidding. Never mind.
1: Right?
0: Like they didn't see that coming. Come on now.
1: So I will tell you this. There are people that are very, very upset with Spirit Airlines going away, the budget airline, and we have a heartfelt eulogy here. So at any time, this should start.
2: Friends, we gather today to bid a final goodbye to Spirit Airlines, who now descends into the astral plane, going the way of Trump Airlines. This is truly a tragedy, an airline where comfort was their priority, at number 7 on the list. Spirit is the airline equivalent of a $40 Craigslist couch. It's not pretty, but it gets the job done. And let us not forget the real victims here, the passengers. Where are drunken vacationers expected to fight each other now? Good day for Greyhound, I suppose. So farewell, Spirit Airlines, as you appear to transition into Spirit Halloween Airlines. And now you can expect other airlines to raise their rates by early next week.
1: Right.
2: Good times.
1: Good times. So another discount airline. By the way, of course, Chasta, do you know who had credits on Spirit?
0: Who?
1: Well, who do you think on our staff that would actually fly Spirit Airlines?
0: Oh, Smelly.
1: Smelly
0: had credits.
1: He had credits.
0: No.
1: He lost all of his credits.
0: Of course he did.
1: Right?
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18: You know, I watched a video the other day about kids getting landlines at home. We haven't had a landline in my house in I can't even tell you how long, but seeing these parents about my age being teleported back to their own childhoods, a simpler time before screens, was really powerful. And as for the kids, they sat and had conversations with their grandparents without multitasking or being distracted by a screen. I thought this was a great way to have kids stay in touch with family members and friends without getting sucked into the smartphone era too young. Of course, you need other people close by to hop on board as well if this is something that's going to work. Perhaps most important, I realized, these relics can be a great conversation starter with your children. You can talk about what it really means to be connected in this day and age. Things have changed a lot. I'm Dr. Sanjay Gupta, helping you live a better life.
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As it turns out, the drummer from Nirvana makes a hell of a front man. Yeah, Foo Fighters had their weekend in New York with a pop-up show here and there, just like Dave likes to do. And tonight he's popping up on the Stephen Colbert Show. 8:35. Perfect excuse to drink a cold one on the couch with Dave Grohl.

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0: Atlanta, GA, why not? 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

Anyway, the wind blows. Say, pick a destination. Any place that Godsmack's playing this summer, you could be there. Throw a dart, see where it lands. Austin, Texas, perhaps? Chicago?

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2: You know, one of the weirder things I've seen on social media lately is parents feeding their babies butter, like whole sticks of butter. They swear that it helps them feel fuller after meals and get a good night's sleep, among other things. There's actually something to this. You know, butter is full of fat, which a rapidly growing infant needs, but eating butter all the time results in, quote, boxing out other important nutrients they need as well. Spokesperson for the Academy of Nutrition and Dietetics told us she recommends half a teaspoon to a teaspoon melted and then added to a puree. Or as they get older, you can drizzle oil or melted butter over cooked vegetables, she told us. We never say just give butter by itself, and it's not the only source of fat she would recommend. Avocados, hummus, fish, they are great sources of fat as well, and also great foods to introduce. I'm Dr. Sanjay Gupta, helping you live a better life.
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2026 marks 45 years of Motley Crue. Contract be damned. 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And, well, we'll get them. 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

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Your chance to see Motley Crue and the return of the Carnival of Sins. It's all going down at Shoreline September 24th with Tesla and Extreme. 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I'm taking caller 10 at 1-888-303-BONE.

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19: A better life with Dr. Sanjay Gupta.
5: You and I have never met, but I'm willing to bet that there is something you would like to do, but you feel like you can't. That it's too hard, that you don't deserve it. A colleague of mine recently told me about this new book called Brave Shift, 30 Mindset Changes to Transform Your Life. It's written by a woman named Michelle Carrer. Carrer says the one thing most people forget when they set a goal is to attach a reason to it. Having that reason is big, because when you don't want to do something that's necessary to reach your goal, you can go back to your reason to find the motivation you need. 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That will make you more likely to succeed, as will asking for help. 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I'm Dr. Sanjay Gupta, helping you live a better life.
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It's Wealthy Halloween happening tonight. Man, I didn't have the Met Gala on my calendar, so I'm guessing I'm not invited? Okay. The theme this year is Fashion is Art. My closet of clothes beg to differ. I think that it's ironic that The Devil Wears Prada 2 is out in theaters now after topping the box office over the weekend. Met Gala. The rich get richer. And the cradle will rock. 107.7 The Bone.

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0: 1077 The Bone is the rock of the bay all day, every day. 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I appreciate the company. Lindsay Marie queuing up Led Zeppelin, Greg Allman, Black Betty, and Ram Jam 2. All next on The Bone.
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2: A better life with Dr. Sanjay Gupta.
3: In recent years, scientists have really dialed up the urgency to understand PFAS, sometimes referred to as forever chemicals because of how long they take to break down. The latest study found these chemicals may be aging men in their 50s and 60s a bit faster than men who are younger or older or women of any age. Experts we talked to said the accumulation of PFAS may lower testosterone levels in men, impair sperm quality, and increase risks of testicular and kidney cancer. Women, it seems, just seem to be able to clear PFAS faster. Now, whether you're a man or a woman, trying to limit your exposure is a great idea. Three ways to do that. Filter your drinking water. Don't use non-stick cookware like Teflon, and avoid fast food packaging, which are sometimes coated with these chemicals. I'm Dr. Sanjay Gupta, helping you live a better life.
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20: Getting your heart broken can be really rough. It'll happen to most of us at some point in our lives. It's not just an emotional experience, it's a physical one too. Often described as getting the wind knocked out of you, a knot in your stomach, trouble sleeping. I recently spoke about this with Dr. Yoram Yovel, a psychiatrist and neuroscientist. He was on my podcast, Chasing Life. Now, he told me heartbreak doesn't have to last forever. And while your inclination might be to withdraw, isolate, and shut down, it's often the opposite of what supports healing. One of the things that helps us the most is reconnecting to other people you love. And the reverse is also true, he said. If someone you care about is struggling, don't give up on them. You hold the power to comfort loved ones that are in deep physical or emotional distress. I'm Dr. Sanjay Gupta, helping you live a better life.
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Sound Waves TV. Just finished their 250th episode. Recorded that one live at the benefit show we did at Bottom of the Hill. The Stone Foxes and Sam Chase.

0: 1077 The Bone is the Rock of the Bay, but if you'd like a trip to Rocky Mountain Way, Godsmack has a cover for you and a tour. On tour with STP and Dorothy this summer, the Rise of Rock World Tour. See Godsmack wherever they go. Pick a destination and a friend, and we'll take it from there. Got another chance for that free flyaway trip for two. Meet and greets included. Yours for the taking after six on The Bone.
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Bruce Springsteen had himself a weekend in Atlanta. Bringing Tom Morello on the road with him. Doing Bruce Springsteen stuff, you know. It's what Bruce does. One of the legends for sure. Never got to see this guy play live. Still mad about it. Ozzy, of course, and Black Sabbath here. It's 107.7 The Bone.

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3: I want to tell you a story about the house went blue. I come home one Friday, had to tell the landlady I done lost my job. She said, that don't confront me, long as I get my money next Friday. Now next Friday I come, I didn't get the rent, and out the door I went.